0: something that happens all the time, yeah.
1: What do you see when you turn out the light?
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Always been a little mathematician. Lately, this cash I'm getting got me losing count of these bags. 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Hard times don't last. Remember when cops are rats talking out my ass? 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

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Pa, pa, pa, pa, pa. 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Pa, pa, pa, pa, pa. All right, listen up. 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